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1: It's the Storm Tracker 6 forecast on Q106.
2: Cloud coverage clears out tonight with partly cloudy, mostly clear skies during those overnight hours, allowing our temperatures to get into the mid-30s once again. But our highs do start to rise for tomorrow, getting into the lower 60s at 61 degrees in Lansing with partly cloudy skies throughout the day. For Storm Tracker 6, I'm Daniel Nemus.
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7: It's the Storm Tracker 6 forecast on Q106.
8: Cloud coverage clears out tonight with partly cloudy, mostly clear skies during those overnight hours, allowing our temperatures to get into the mid-30s once again. But our highs do start to rise for tomorrow, getting into the lower 60s at 61 degrees in Lansing with partly cloudy skies throughout the day. For Storm Tracker 6, I'm Daniel Nemus.
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0: It's the Storm Tracker 6 forecast on Q106.
10: Cloud coverage clears out tonight with partly cloudy, mostly clear skies during those overnight hours, allowing our temperatures to get into the mid-30s once again. But our highs do start to rise for tomorrow, getting into the lower 60s at 61 degrees in Lansing with partly cloudy skies throughout the day. For Storm Tracker 6, I'm Daniel Nemus.
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8: Cloud coverage clears out tonight with partly cloudy, mostly clear skies during those overnight hours, allowing our temperatures to get into the mid-30s once again. But our highs do start to rise for tomorrow, getting into the lower 60s at 61 degrees in Lansing with partly cloudy skies throughout the day. For Storm Tracker 6, I'm Daniel Nemus.
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1: It's the Storm Tracker 6 forecast on Q106.
7: I'm meteorologist David Young. Your forecast for tonight: look for low temperatures dropping into the upper 30s with partly cloudy skies. Variably cloudy for Friday. Highs will be a bit warmer, climbing into the lower 60s. As we head into Friday night, lows in the mid-40s, then an isolated shower or two on Saturday with highs in the mid-60s.
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0: It's the Storm Tracker 6 forecast on Q106.
4: I'm meteorologist David Young. Your forecast for tonight: look for low temperatures dropping into the upper 30s with partly cloudy skies. Variably cloudy for Friday. Highs will be a bit warmer, climbing into the lower 60s. As we head into Friday night, lows in the mid-40s, then an isolated shower or two on Saturday with highs in the mid-60s.
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1: It's the Storm Tracker 6 forecast on Q106.
2: I'm meteorologist David Young. Your forecast for tonight, look for low temperatures dropping into the upper 30s with partly cloudy skies. Variably cloudy for Friday. Highs will be a bit warmer, climbing into the lower 60s. As we head into Friday night, lows in the mid-40s, then an isolated shower or two on Saturday with highs in the mid-60s.
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3: I'm meteorologist David Young. Your forecast for tonight: look for low temperatures dropping into the upper 30s with partly cloudy skies. Variably cloudy for Friday. Highs will be a bit warmer, climbing into the lower 60s. As we head into Friday night, lows in the mid-40s, then an isolated shower or two on Saturday with highs in the mid-60s.
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1: It's the Storm Tracker 6 forecast on Q106.
3: I'm meteorologist David Young. Your forecast for tonight, look for low temperatures dropping into the upper 30s with partly cloudy skies. Variably cloudy for Friday. Highs will be a bit warmer, climbing into the lower 60s. As we head into Friday night, lows in the mid-40s, then an isolated shower or two on Saturday with highs in the mid-60s.
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8: It's the Storm Tracker 6 forecast on Q106.
9: I'm Storm Tracker 6 meteorologist Katie Nicolau. Here with a look at your forecast. Today we'll see variable cloud cover with some areas of sun and others of clouds, and that'll mix together throughout the day. High temperatures will be in the low 60s, and then tonight we'll fall into the low 40s. Saturday looks decent, although a few isolated showers could mix in, along with partly cloudy skies and highs that make it to the mid-60s.
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3: You asked for it, you got it. 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
4: A German tourist has died after he was bitten by a cobra during a snake show in Egypt.
5: Yeah, oh, boy.
4: Bavarian police say the 50...
6: I tell you what, though, you want to go to the pyramids or the snake show? Oh, snake show.
7: snake show.
6: Pyramids, dumb. Snake show, good idea.
4: The 57-year-old man was watching the snake-charming show at a hotel in Hurghada, where cobras were draped over the necks of audience members.
8: See, why would they do this?
5: That's... Cobras are deadly.
8: I don't want to be in the same room.
5: You can die in a few minutes.
4: Why. Don't be such naysayers.
8: Okay, all right.
4: They had a snake charmer there.
5: Oh.
4: The snake charmer then let one of the snakes crawl into the trousers of the German man, and then he bit him on the leg.
5: Maybe the snake went in there and said, hey, we got a little competition here.
4: The man had to be resurrected. Resurrected?
8: Boy, this is... Now you buried the lead, I feel like.
4: the man had to be buried for three days.
5: Jesus back in Egypt?
4: Yes! No, the man had to be resuscitated before being taken to the hospital where he later died. German police and prosecutors are now investigating the death.
8: Yeah.
4: Don't let a cobra up your pant leg.
5: I don't want to go to a snake show where the guy's doing crowd work.
8: Yeah.
5: Hey, you know so, hey, where are you from?
8: Thanks to Instagram, though. That's what people want.
5: Hey, where are you from? Have you met...
9: I think it's comedy. I don't know.
4: Man.
8: Cobras are way bigger, too, than you think.
10: But I thought you could milk them and get the
8: venom,
10: the venom out.
9: You can to a certain extent,
5: but
9: yes.
10: Well, if you had them with the public, wouldn't you do that?
9: That's kind of a trick that...
8: think.
10: Yeah.
5: I doubt if they really have a lot of regulations.
4: Yeah.
8: At the Egyptian snake show.
10: You know what? That's fair.
4: An aquarium in Massachusetts has been gifted a rare two-colored lobster. Representatives for Wellfleet Shellfish Company in Eastham said fishermen caught the brown and orange crustacean off the coast of Cape Cod.
9: Oh, Cleveland Brown lobster.
4: The company ultimately donated the two-tone lobster to the Woods Hole Science Aquarium in Falmouth.
8: Where it was immediately dissected.
4: Look at that.
8: It's completely
5: crazy. Yeah, we've seen one of these before. It goes right down.
9: That's the thing
5: right
9: I find
5: down the middle.
4: That is amazing.
9: It's like someone... put tape on one side and painted it and then pulled the tape off.
8: You can look at that and go, finally, but, Reese's made a lobster.
10: But it just looks like they cooked one half.
8: Right. It almost does, yeah.
10: Yeah, mm-hmm. That's wild.
9: This half of my body still alive.
5: It looks like a Batman villain.
8: Yeah.
9: Mm-hmm. Oh, Two-Face, yeah.
5: Lobster Two-Face.
9: Two-Face Lobster Boy.
4: It'll be on public display if you'd like to go to Falmouth and see it.
5: They'll probably use them in a lot of commercials.
4: Mm-hmm.
5: Bicolored.
10: You guys like lobster?
4: I love it.
8: Yeah. He's going to be on the college of every, or the pamphlet for every college.
9: Don't you mean anchoring the weekend news? Is that what you mean?
5: Yeah.
9: Okay.
5: That is really an oddity.
4: Speaking of oddities, did you see the story about the digital art installation at the Berlin Museum, Tom?
5: No.
4: Okay, well, there's a guy named Beetle. He's very well known in the art world for digital artwork.
8: It's a nickname. Hate him already.
9: All he does is Beetle. That's how he got the nickname. Hey, I'm Beetle.
8: It's Beetle.
4: So he has this installation in the Berlin Art Museum.
9: That's right.
4: They are robots with the silicon heads of Jeff Bezos and Picasso and Elon Musk.
9: They are creepy.
4: Would you
9: AF.
4: Like to show? Here's the picture.
10: Oh, my God.
11: Oh, that is.
8: And they're almost robot dogs.
4: Right. Yeah. And they go around and they...
8: Look at Kim Jong-un.
9: Look at the Bezos one.
4: Yeah. And they poop occasionally printed images of their surroundings. Like they'll just... Papers
5: so
4: will come out with...
5: They look like those robot dogs, but they have very... lifelike human heads.
8: I couldn't hate it more.
10: There's
5: Zuckerberg.
10: Stone, yeah.
4: Right.
5: There's Bezos. There's Elon.
9: North Korea guy.
10: Oh, so that's Melissa a camera Etheridge. Up front.
4: Right. And so he'll take a picture and then the paper will come out the back end, like pooping.
9: Yeah, why does one look like Melissa Etheridge?
8: I don't know. Shaved head on the
5: Who's
8: side.
5: That one?
4: That guy, but that's...
8: In the middle with the glasses.
4: I don't know.
5: No, I see Bezos, I see Elon,
10: you
5: I see
10: Zuckerberg. Yeah, one of the middle, I shaved undercut.
8: A weird
10: haircut.
4: Zuckerberg, I don't know who that one is. He does. They don't have it listed.
8: It's very unsettling.
4: It is very unsettling.
10: I don't like it.
4: But I didn't know if you would.
5: That's cool, though.
9: I mean, what do they call that? The uncanny valley or something?
8: Yeah.
9: Yeah, I don't like
8: it. A little too close, but not.
9: Right. Ugh.
4: Yeah, they are kind of bizarre.
9: It's like you meet Tom Hanks. There's something not right about it.
4: The Florida Highway Patrol says an intoxicated woman was found asleep in a Tesla, which is what made me think of the Elon Musk slash German story, with its autopilot feature on. Trooper Ken Watson told WWSB that the 37-year-old woman was traveling northbound on I-75 while the vehicle was in autopilot. Under the assumption that it would get her home safely.
8: The assumption, huh?
4: The assumption.
5: So how does that work?
4: Well, when the woman
5: stopped... You put in an address and it just goes, right?
4: When the woman stopped responding to the vehicle's alerts, though, it came to a halt in the middle lane of the interstate.
8: Oh, it doesn't pull over?
9: So this is much like when Netflix asks you, are you
4: still watching? Yes.
8: Wow.
10: Oh,
9: yes. That's the...
10: You have to be conscious.
9: Yes. That is what they've... In a car? They've got to find something so better than that.
5: They have sensors, looking at your eyes?
4: We have a Tesla driver. Jason owns a Tesla, uses autopilot all the time. And they do. Yeah. They have sensors on your eyes. Yeah.
5: Jason, do you have to be sitting in the driver's seat? Or can you sit next door?
0: Yes.
5: Oh, you got to be in the door. Okay.
10: Next door.
4: Next door. You mean in the passenger seat?
5: I mean, whatever. The one over there. That one.
8: You know, you certainly can't be next door.
9: I don't know if it's sad that he said you're next door, or we all understood what he meant.
10: We do.
8: That's what's sad.
10: We speak, Tom.
4: By the way, the woman was found to be twice the legal limit and arrested for a DUI.
10: Well, what else would you use it for? Like, why can't you use it to get home if you're drunk?
8: Exactly right. Because you might have to actually
4: take over, drive.
5: That's really interesting.
8: This is just the beginning. They will all be automated.
10: Yeah.
8: And to where you can be drunk.
9: Who do you think in this room, who do you think is going to get the first Amazon package delivered by a drone?
10: You.
8: I would think you also.
9: You think it's going to be me?
8: Yeah, absolutely.
10: Because I'm trying. Three deliveries a day.
9: I'm trying. I'm really trying. I'm excited about it.
10: Did you talk to your driver about coming up to the porch?
9: I did. And I went to the delivery services and filled out the thing. I said, I want it on the front porch. You can do that. Every fifth delivery.
4: Because it's a different driver every time.
9: Thrown out in the... It's a company. Christy, don't defend strangers. They just throw it in the driveway.
5: So you're too lazy to walk to the end of your driveway?
9: That's right.
8: No, Chick is right in this instance.
10: No, it's at his garage door. It's not the end of the driveway.
9: It's way out at the end of my garage door. You know how gigantic my house is.
5: I've never been there.
8: It's too far.
9: There's nothing wrong with me wanting my packages on my front
5: porch. Do you think in 20 years, if you want to drive your own car, you'll have to pay more for insurance?
8: Yes, I do. I absolutely think you're going to have to pay more.
4: But I love driving.
8: What we're going to find is that all these automated cars, traffic is going to be almost non-existent.
10: Yep. That'd be cool.
8: Because it'll solve. Because we all know traffic jams are essentially started by somebody tapping their brakes when they didn't need to.
9: Mm-hmm.
8: And
5: they can go like 80 miles an hour, an inch apart.
8: They'll be that, and
9: you know what? You know the problem. Looky lose. That's the problem.
10: Yeah. You guys obviously get to work earlier than everybody else. Have you experienced the green red light on the entry ramp onto the interstate?
8: Yeah, you know a lot of cities have that.
4: LA's all over.
10: So we're just way behind.
4: We're way behind.
10: It's really annoying.
4: Did they start that here? I've never seen one.
8: Is it just a temporary basis or is it now there?
10: It's there. It's there.
8: They're
10: forever.
8: Actually not bad. It's helpful.
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11: Good morning. I'm Megan Vaselli with 6 News. The ceasefire between the U.S. and Iran remains in place this morning despite American strikes on two Iranian ports. U.S. Central Command says American forces responded after three Navy ships came under fire yesterday while leaving the Strait of Hormuz. Meanwhile, President Trump says negotiations with Iran are uncertain but ongoing. Starting next year, March Madness is getting even bigger. NCAA just announced both the men's and women's college basketball tournaments will expand to 76 teams. This adds 8 teams to each championship field, which the association says will create more opportunities for student athletes and add more games for fans. NCAA says the expansion will impact the opening round, providing more access to the tournament without too many changes to the schedule overall. For the latest news, weather, and sports, be sure to tune into 6 News, and we're always online at WLNS.com.
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17: Hey, Michigan, this is Ian Kress from the WLNS Sports Department. Yesterday, the Michigan State football team made a few scheduling announcements. This year's game at Notre Dame will kick off at 7:30. The Fighting Irish are scheduled to come to East Lansing in 2027, as is now Duquesne for a non-conference matchup. Two home-and-home series were also announced yesterday. The Spartans will head to Oklahoma State in 2028. The Cowboys will then come to East Lansing in 2029. Michigan State will also have a home-and-home with Cincinnati. The Spartans will play at the Bearcats in 2030, and then Cincinnati will come to Spartan Stadium in 2031. It'll be here before you know it. Also, the Michigan State women's basketball team announced on their social media yesterday, point guard Theron Halleck will be back for her redshirt senior season. Halleck received the redshirt after only playing in 8 games last year due to injury. Have a good Friday.

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3: Tom Show, I'm just thinking over here. How often, Tom, we should keep track of how often he talks to himself and answers himself when we're on. He thanks himself, I know, daily. Thank you very much. Well, thank you. You know, stuff like that.
4: Well, no, I would say thank you very much. Oh, you're welcome.
3: Oh, you're welcome. Yeah, you do that.
4: I'm getting tired of the thank you followed by a thank you. As opposed to a year welcome.
5: You're exactly. It happens far too often on news and any kind of interview. It's real quick. It's real easy to go, oh, you're welcome and thank you.
4: Yeah.
3: How do you feel about melding please and thank you into the same response?
5: Disingenuous.
3: I totally agree.
6: What do you mean?
3: Like,
5: Will you hand me that pen, please and thank you?
6: Oh.
5: I'm supposed to be showing manners, but I'm getting them out of the way because I don't really feel
3: incredibly
5: them.
3: Dismissive.
5: Yes.
4: What was it you wanted again?
5: A pen.
4: No. Okay, let's go forward. Oh, no, I'm sorry. I should have said no, thank you.
6: Is it okay to call out a listener, or should I not read
7: in what way?
3: Give it to me. I'll call him out. I ain't scared of listeners.
6: My dearest Christy Lee. He starts nicely.
4: Oh, that's good.
6: This is from Jim in Wisconsin.
3: Hi, Jim.
6: Yeah, yesterday you suggested Tom would be brilliant at trivia night. I beg to differ. He would not pay attention to what the question is, and that's very important.
5: And I know what the problem here is.
6: Jim wasn't paying attention because I said Chick would be good at trivia night.
5: In Jim's defense,
6: yes,
5: we do talk over one another.
3: That's true.
5: Yeah.
3: It's hard to pick us out sometimes.
5: Yeah.
6: But he thinks Tom would fail miserably at trivia. Have you ever done
5: one? Well, you did one recently.
6: Yeah, and you actually really finished second or something, didn't you?
3: I tell you this, it would be a longer trivia night. Well, you know what's wrong with that question?
7: A lot of fights.
3: That question.
5: Well, to answer that, we have to give the backstory. Now, do you enjoy trivia nights, Tom?
4: I haven't done one for a while. I have done a couple. Now that you mention it,
5: I think they're kind of fun.
6: The
4: team trivia is the fun one,
6: right?
4: Where you kind of have someone for each sort of
5: that
4: sphere.
5: Can be fun. The most rewarding trivia night experience I ever had, and I'm usually not this guy, but I answered 3 questions correctly, and the guy who was sort of in charge of writing them down, this at 3 throughout the night,
6: okay.
5: I answered many correctly that he agreed with.
6: Mm-hmm.
5: I had 3 correct answers that he disagreed with, and so he didn't write them down. He said, no, that's not right, and he wrote down what he wanted.
6: Oh.
5: 3 times I proved to him, and he never, never acknowledged it, and it was a sweet, sweet thing for me.
4: Yeah, they're fun. But
6: yeah,
4: they
6: are fun. I enjoy it.
4: You got to have like you've got the sports guy,
6: mm-hmm.
4: then maybe the music lady, and then
6: somebody that knows a lot about history, geography. Yeah.
5: You also know, I know when to lay off. Go, guys, this is on you. This is all you. Yeah. I know nothing about
6: any
5: of this. And you need those people, too, to just sit back and have a few Cheetos while they figure it out.
4: But if you do a lot of crossword puzzles, you'll find, you know, okay, this word, oh, this is Shakespeare, and the next thing is some hip-hop guy. And then they'll have a word in French. So you've got to kind of start learning about other things that you know nothing about, and you learn rapidly that there are things that you know. A good trivia contest. Well, what was the show that was so great that Who Wants to Be a Millionaire?
3: Oh yeah,
4: remember they had the category you could call a friend.
6: Sure,
7: Lifeline. Yeah,
4: we did a thing one time where we knew someone who was on the show. Remember this?
6: A
4: whole bunch of us went over to Chick's house.
6: We sure did.
4: And, we were the potential lifeline.
6: Mm-hmm.
4: So we kind of made sure, we thought we had someone sort of for each category just in case.
6: We never got the call.
4: Didn't get the call.
5: No. You guys find multiple choice to be harder than just a straight question?
3: You know
6: sometimes.
3: What? I do.
5: I sometimes do, too. Sometimes I feel like I would do better if they don't give me the other options.
6: Because then you go, well, wait a minute.
5: Because it'll mess me up.
3: Multiple choice every now and then will purposely a red herring in there.
5: Yeah. It gets you to kind of doubt yourself.
6: Don't they always say go with your first instinct, though?
5: Typically.
6: Yeah.
4: Then there's all of the above.
6: Yeah.
4: Yeah.
5: Okay. Sometimes they are.
4: I know.
5: Sometimes
4: they're not.
5: Sometimes they're none of the above.
4: Oh, I hate that too.
5: Yeah. Sometimes, well, was it the AC? I only took the ACT. I never took the SAT. So, and some of it was two or B and E only.
6: Yeah. Like
5: it was.
3: Oh, yeah.
5: Wow. So it got even more confusing.
3: Holy heck.
4: We have this letter. I'm kind of confused about this one. This is from Winchester, Kentucky. You guys were talking about making ashtrays in class at school and teachers smoking. I'm a child of the 90s. We had an older, rugged middle school teacher, Vietnam veteran. He would occasionally interject war stories when he was teaching. He would use the phrase when we would hand papers in, just drop that in the caddy shack. Anyone?
6: No, never heard that.
3: Never heard, no.
4: Is that a reference to the movie?
3: Is it a reference to a bathroom behavior?
4: Go
3: to the caddy shack?
4: Because this guy was quite a man. He was the only teacher that would step outside between classes and puff away in his cigarettes, drinking black coffee out of a white coffee mug.
5: Yeah.
4: Okay, you go for it, buddy.
5: I mean, some people call what I have here a caddy, a paper.
6: Mm-hmm. Paper caddy.
3: That's right.
5: Because it was when people turned papers in, so just drop that in the caddy. And there were teachers I had where you just had to put it in the top part of this.
3: Right.
4: Oh, but the caddy shack.
5: Shack, yeah. Yeah. I mean, he was just having fun.
4: Okay, yeah. Maybe. I was just curious.
5: A little shell shock mixed in.
4: No.
3: Probably addicted to, some substance.
4: In high school metal shop in 1980, Robert.
3: Keep the voice is quiet.
4: Yeah. Robert writes, 1980 school metal shop, I got extra credit for making a pair of brass knuckles.
5: Extra credit? That would have been a suspension when I was in school.
0: What? Yeah.
4: How about this one? In shop class, we were tasked with designing and building trebuchets. Is that how I pronounce it?
5: What is it?
3: Is that like a body of water? No,
4: those are catapults. Aren't those catapults?
3: No, I'm pretty sure it's a body of water. Isn't it a ornate?
5: How do you spell it there, Tommy?
3: Isn't it ornate bow tie of some sort?
4: Trebuchets. Aren't those catapults? Maybe.
5: Isn't it like a
4: weapon of some sort?
6: I don't know.
4: Trebuchet.
5: It is a catapult. It's a type of catapult that uses a hinged arm with a sling attached. Do you remember in Northern Exposure they flung a piano?
4: That famous
5: clip.
3: Huh.
5: It's one of those.
4: That's cool.
6: Do they use those for the pumpkin throwing contests?
5: I haven't seen a trebuchet used for a pumpkin, but probably.
4: That's a cool task for, this is from Henry, by the way, in Arkansas.
5: Yeah, I guess you learn a lot, but not totally functional every day.
4: Oh, but how cool would it be?
5: Fun.
4: You go up with a football, go up with a football field and chuck a baseball.
5: It would be fun.
3: No, but how big?
5: Yeah, exactly. Was it desktop size?
3: Yeah. You wouldn't let him make a 8 feet by 8 feet catapult, I don't think.
4: Full size guillotine. All right, class. At the end of the semester, we're going to cut off the head of a dummy.
3: Boy, that's a great illusion. The guillotine, where it looks like they're really chopping the head off. Not at all.
4: Okay. Well, now,
3: either that or they're twins.
4: Coming up in sports, we have what now?
3: NBA playoffs, Tom, and other stuff, including
4: world record.
3: More definitions for trebuchet.
4: Trebuchet. We have weird plastic surgery that has become very popular.
3: Do you watch that show, Plastic Surgery Gone Wrong?
6: Oh, I can't. No. It's so scary.
4: Botched.
3: Well, what's
4: botched.
3: The problem?
6: Yeah, botched. Very good.
3: What's the problem? I look like a frog.
4: I see enough of it in my day-to-day travel.
6: My face is sagging.
3: What do you do when you come across somebody who's had something done, obviously?
6: You what smile and
3: just ignore
6: say,
3: it?
6: Yeah.
0: No, you go, whoa.
6: Or you say, oh, you look great.
3: You would not ignore it, would you, Tom? You'd run right into it, face first.
4: Wow, what happened to your nose? Did you donate most of it to an NFL player to rebuild his knee?
6: All right.
3: She had a big honker, huh?
4: That was some honker. No, you don't say anything.
3: Okay.
4: You look very nice. But this is something very unusual that's happening in Asia in the world of plastic surgery. We'll find out what it is from here, the O'Reilly Auto Parts Studios. 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
19: Hey, Mid-Michigan, this is Ian Kress from the WLNS Sports Department. The Detroit Pistons lead their series with the Cleveland Cavaliers 2-0 after a 107-97 victory at Little Caesars Arena last night. Cade Cunningham led the way with 25 points and 10 assists. The series will now shift to Cleveland. Game 3 will be on Saturday at 3 o'clock. The Detroit Tigers are back in action tonight. They'll be looking to bounce back from getting swept by the Red Sox this week. They begin a series on the road against the Kansas City Royals tonight with first pitch set for 7:40. Cater Montero will be on the mound for the Tigers, who continue to deal with a lot of starting pitching injuries. The Tigers currently have an 18-20 record. The Royals are 17-21. Have a good Friday.

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10: I'm Storm Tracker 6 meteorologist Katie Nicolau. Here with a look at your forecast. Today we'll see variable cloud cover with some areas of sun and others of clouds, and that'll mix together throughout the day. High temperatures will be in the low 60s, and then tonight we'll fall into the low 40s. Saturday looks decent, although a few isolated showers could mix in, along with partly cloudy skies and highs that make it to the mid-60s.
11: Ladies and gentlemen, play ball and win big. What's up? I'm Q106's Terry Stevens. Join me Saturday, May 9th from noon to 2 at Ferris Park in Lansing for the opening day of strikeout baseball at John.

0: Cosmetic procedures involving the ear can be especially risky because of the area's complex network of nerves and blood vessels.
1: It's known as Keebler palsy.
2: Oh, it is a real problem. Yeah, it's...
1: You got the shakes.
3: Keebler palsy.
1: Okay. Aren't they the most famous elves? I don't know.
2: Sure.
3: I think they are.
1: That's good. I can't believe anybody would act, but sir, have your ears surgically pointy and sticking out?
2: I know.
0: You don't cosplay. You don't do the games. And
3: well, why do you just say, go ahead? Yeah, I've seen the horns. That seems reasonable.
1: No, yeah, it doesn't seem reasonable. It seems ridiculous.
2: Yeah, this is very odd to us.
3: Man.
2: We're not part of that.
1: Hi, I'd like to get a job that doesn't have health insurance. I have horns built into my head. That's what that just shouts to me. Okay, never mind.
0: Couldn't you wear a hat at your interview?
3: ever take your hat off? You can't ask me that.
0: Nicotine is undergoing a so-called health rebrand thanks to a variety of social media influencers. The New York Times reports that a new wave of influencers are promoting nicotine patches, gums, lozenges, and pouches as health products, claiming the compound can reverse Alzheimer's, protect against Parkinson's, increase cognitive function, and potentially even help you live longer.
1: So a nicotine patch might help you quit smoking.
0: Yeah.
1: But the nicotine itself isn't.
0: Well, biohacking influencer Dave Asprey.
1: Is he a doctor?
0: Has called it one of Mother Nature's cognitive enhancers.
1: He's a douchebag.
0: With other proponents saying that nicotine is a natural product and that it boosts productivity.
1: Oh, it's a natural product. You know what else is natural? Asbestos. I'm not going to huff it.
0: Focus and increases male vitality. Doctors say many influencers' claims exaggerate the evidence around nicotine's potential uses.
3: I've always heard that nicotine can calm you down, and it can also give you a kick in the pants if you need it. It's the only drug that does that.
2: What's it categorized? Is it an upper or a downer?
3: Well, see, that's what they don't they can't.
1: A cash cow.
0: Doctors warn it is known to pose health risks, such as increasing the risk of dependency, heart disease.
3: By the way, Josh, I read this book about Lewis and Clark.
2: Yes.
1: That's a wonderful moment.
0: And exasperating existing heart conditions.
1: Historical evidence.
3: They sped up because they needed their tobacco. You know. So.
1: You ever watch Mad Men?
2: Yeah, of course.
1: Remember the
3: you got another story to go, don't you?
1: The smoking doctor, the gynecologist smoking, examining the pregnant lady.
2: Yes.
3: Do you remember when she went to see a psychiatrist and the psychiatrist called Don and told him what was up with his wife instead of calling her?
1: Oh, man.
3: Those were the days.
0: If you say those were
2: better
0: the
2: times. I mean, a different time.
1: For example, is it the Zyn pouch? Yeah, those, I mean, they can help you quit smoking, but the nicotine itself, no one's going to say, hey, you don't smoke, but why don't you start sucking on nicotine to help your health?
2: Okay. Oh, apparently we have a call.
3: Is that right?
4: Yeah, hi, this is Todd with Beverage Inc.
2: Hi, Todd. How are you, sir?
4: Yeah, good. I'm promoting a new product. I was wondering what you think of it. It's a bubbly toilet water.
2: Bubbly toilet water?
4: Yeah, with a touch of snooty and a hint of pretension.
3: Oh.
4: Yeah, it's called Tom Fizzwald.
2: Oh.
3: Very nice. Wow.
4: How many cases would you like?
1: Well, I'd like at least two.
3: Put me down for two.
1: There's a handsome guy in the bottle. Nice sideburns.
4: They're on their way.
1: Okay, thank you very much.
2: They're on their way.
1: Again, just because they say something is natural.
2: Yeah.
1: As I said, so is asbestos, but that doesn't mean I'm gonna huff it.
2: I wonder if they meant that it was naturally produced in some amounts in the body for some reason.
0: Nicotine?
2: Right. There was something about that sentence that sort of suggested
0: it.
1: Well, again, it's a sentence from a so-called influencer.
2: Well, doctors are going, hey. There are some things, but you are exaggerating it big time.
0: Exactly.
2: Which happens all the time.
0: Yeah. Somebody will take one small thing and run with it.
2: Are tomatoes killing you? No, but there is. They are a nightshade, and there's a slight bit of poison in them that we can't even detect.
1: Can you imagine if you went to the doctor for your annual physical? He said, I'll tell you what, Tom, you're doing okay. I think you should start smoking Marlboros. I recommend Marlboro Reds.
2: Yeah, you would get a second
1: opinion. In the hard pack. Because you're feeling pretty good.
0: Now you're muddying the water.
2: We are not defending these people.
0: But you're muddying the water because that's smoking. That's totally different than just doing nicotine straight up.
1: Okay.
0: Well, it is.
2: No, I know. Yeah.
1: I just think it's idiotic.
2: Don't listen. Yeah.
1: As soon as I see the word influencer, I'm out, generally speaking.
0: Well, they're everywhere.
1: Now, I will be influenced in the world of home security by Chick McGee.
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1: Thank you very much, Chick McGee. Christy Lee, what do you got coming up?
0: Well, we have marijuana in the news. A lady spills her marijuana. Clavicular, have you heard of that?
2: Relating to the collarbone?
0: Well, we're going to find out about
3: it.
0: He's an influencer. That's exactly right, Chick.
3: Yeah.
0: More influencers in the news.
2: He's a looks maxer, isn't he?
3: Yeah, he sure is.
2: One of those guys.
3: Yeah, right. Yeah.
1: No, that's, you're pronouncing it wrong. It's douche mess.
2: Oh, you're right. I did.
1: Okay.
2: I did
1: okay. These are the O'Reilly Auto Parts Studios. 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
12: It's the Storm Tracker 6 forecast on Q106.
13: I'm Storm Tracker 6 meteorologist Katie Nicolau. Here with a look at your forecast. Today we'll see variable cloud cover with some areas of sun and others of clouds, and that'll mix together throughout the day. High temperatures will be in the low 60s, and then tonight we'll fall into the low 40s. Saturday looks decent, although a few isolated showers could mix in, along with partly cloudy skies and highs that make it to the mid-60s.
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3: 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We're in the O'Reilly Auto Parts Studios. Christy Lee is at the news desk.
4: Yeah.
3: There's Pat Godwin.
5: Hello.
3: He's over there with guitar in hand.
5: Boop.
3: There's Josh Arnold.
6: Chick, you treated everybody to donuts this morning. Thank you very much.
4: Yes, you're thank you.
3: More than welcome.
4: I had one hole.
7: No, I think you've got three.
3: Ace Cosby.
8: Hello.
4: I know what I'm doing here.
6: Only one is glazed.
7: We're hoping.
4: Oh, don't you worry, my friend.
7: Okay. Hello, I blame you.
3: Hello, Tom.
7: I've been doing some homework.
6: The other one's cream-filled, right?
7: All right.
6: Oh, sorry.
3: Hey.
7: I was not familiar with this, but I just heard you before the break mentioned clavicular.
4: Mm-hmm.
7: This guy.
4: Yeah, we're gonna...
7: And you said he's a proponent of something called looks maxing.
4: Yep.
7: Yes. Which is a.
3: It sounds like a
7: awkward word, if there ever was one. And I looked up what it was.
6: It can get brutal.
3: It sounds like a Zoolander thing.
6: Yeah. You're exactly right. Yeah.
7: It says not specifically a gay phenomenon, but prominent in gay male online spaces. It's about fitness, grooming, fashion, physical attractiveness, skin care, jawline training.
6: You know what that is? They beat their jaws with hammers. So that when they break, they'll heal up in a stronger way. So a lot of guys want that Matt Rife jaw.
4: Strong jawline.
7: That is really stupid.
6: Yeah.
4: Well, this guy.
6: Now, there might be other ways, but that's one of the ones that gets a lot of press.
7: So this guy's name is Clavicular?
4: Yeah, he's facing charges after allegedly shooting an alligator. Brandon Eric Peters is his real name.
6: I bet he hates it.
4: Was streaming a boat ride through the Florida Everglades along with two other influencers when the group came upon an alligator, which you're going to do in the Everglades.
6: You are, and aren't we all, in this case, three influencers go on an airboat? We're all rooting for alligators.
4: Yes. Mr. Peters, 20. Andrew Morales, 22, known as Cuban Tarzan. We're seen in the video brandishing handguns. And firing multiple shots at the animal.
3: Don't call me. Hey, don't call me Mort. Call me Cuban Tarzan.
4: The viral video prompted the Florida Fish and Wildlife Conservation Commission, leading to the trio's arrest for discharge of a firearm in a public place. Mr. Peters has stirred up controversy and criticism from medical professionals over his streams, where he talks about using medications such as, I don't know what this is, Deuteride? And minoxidil to enhance his looks as part of that looks maxing
7: minoxidil is the stuff for growing
4: hair. Well,
7: that
4: I know what that is, but I don't know what...
3: How do you break your own jaw?
4: Testosterone.
6: I know. Like, how do you have the willpower?
4: Yes.
6: Yeah. Crazy.
7: This is for jawline. Well, I'll tell you what.
5: And the cheeks,
4: and
5: too.
4: He used meth.
6: Cheekbones, the zygomatic area.
7: But, I mean, if he goes to prison, nothing sharpens a jawline like a 2 or 3 months as a prison bitch.
6: I would think so, especially if one who doesn't listen.
4: This guy has even taken meth as a stimulant to lose weight.
6: Keep it up.
4: Man.
7: This is called, okay. What is, he calls himself clavicular.
4: Yes.
7: Yeah. I don't get it. Is that
5: clavicle?
7: Isn't the clavicle is
5: right here?
7: This bone by your neck.
4: Your collarbone, yeah.
3: It's considered sexy.
4: Sexy? Yeah.
7: Oh, okay.
6: Boy, oh boy. What's the other drug, Christy?
4: D-U, I'll spell it for you, Josh, because I've never heard of it. D-U-T-A-S-T-E-R-I-D-E. Dutasteride?
7: Wow. That sounds like a better pronunciation, but I have no idea what it is.
3: I thought it was D-U-C-K-S-A-U-S-C-E. That's duck sauce, of course.
6: It's another hair loss, potentially another hair loss.
4: Gotcha.
7: I think it's D-I-C-K.
6: Yeah, exactly.
4: Sorry, chick.
3: That's okay.
7: Well, looks maxing.
4: Yes.
7: They need a better word.
4: You hate that, don't you?
6: Oh, they need this whole thing needs to go away.
4: Yeah.
3: Yeah.
6: Don't rename it.
3: Somebody's going to get hurt real bad.
6: Yeah.
4: Yeah.
7: Okay, this is another description of it. Very broad methods used to improve appearance, ranging from benign practices such as skincare routines to extreme interventions, invasive cosmetic surgery, and the use of anabolic steroids.
6: Yeah, no good.
7: Sometimes called the men as bitches movement.
4: Is it really?
6: That's called the what?
7: No, I just made that up.
6: Oh, wait,
4: you had me. I was like, whoa.
3: That sounds right on brand.
7: And this guy's also been arrested for another issue, apparently.
4: Oh.
7: This clavicular dude.
6: I see.
7: So, okay, if you're one of his followers.
4: I wasn't familiar with him.
7: Good luck. I never heard of him until 2 minutes ago. Well, thank you very much. Certainly appreciate it. Once again, by the way, we're looking for some, if you have any old pictures of the old days of this show or even the present days, a bunch of the photographs that we had were lost in a literally in a flood at a storage facility by our former photographer. Yeah. So if you have any old pictures, so we'd love to see them. If you can take the time and trouble to email them to us, or just get in touch with us at bobandtom@bobandtom.com. We'd love to see them. We're kind of trying to build up a little museum of some of the old photographs that we'll post on our website. Thanks again for joining us here in the O'Reilly Auto Parts Studios. 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

Bill Murray featuring A Day to Remember Always Let You Down is on Michigan's Rock Station Q806 and is part of opening up our time together with me, Span, which will include The 90s at Noon, brought to you by Game Day Men's Health of Brighton, The Feeding Frenzy, Quick and Dirty at 1:30 for tickets to see Cottonmouth Kings at Gray Wall Hall May 16th, a Big Punny the Truck Eating Bridge t-shirt from Superior Color and Collision in Lansing, the 2K at 2, in an hour and then some commercial free Q fresh out of The Bob and Tom Show, which will include us playing some Badlaxes, brought to you by 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

Shinedown into Linkin Park, and then we're going to play Metallica, and after that, I got the Pretty Reckless. 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

The Pretty Reckless When I Wake Up on Michigan's Rock Station, Q106. I'm Span, and pretty soon we're going to play us a round of battle axes brought to you by Campus Oil and Auto Maintenance. 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

0: Bad Omen, Spectre on Michigan's Rock Station, Q106, I'm Spin, and there is a specter of a chance that this next person might win an autographed guitar. Let's see if they do it.
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2: Hello?
0: Hello, this is Spin with Q106. I'm looking for Rex if they're available.
2: This is him.
0: Hey, Rex. Think you might be interested in playing some Battle Axes brought to you by Campus Oil and Auto Maintenance?
2: Yes.
0: All right, man. 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
2: I'll go with B2. B as in boy and two.
0: B as in boy and the number two. Getting right into that big, thick, and chunk openness right there. Hoping, fishing, seeing if maybe you might put a big piece of juicy bait right into that open and pull yourself out an autographed guitar. And as I look at B as in boy and number two, I examine closely, looking for you to be successful and finding that you are not. It is a myth.
2: That's okay.
0: Yeah, man. It is unfortunate, but you could play again and have another chance to win your way into an autographed guitar. And Battle Axes is brought to you by Campus Oil and Auto Maintenance. Thank you so much for playing, and have yourself a great day, Rex.
2: Yeah, you too, Span.
0: We're doing it again at 12:30, 2:30, and 4:30, and you could be a winner, but only if you sign up in Battle Axes, brought to you by Campus Oil and Auto Maintenance on Homer Street in Lansing. So give yourself that much more opportunity to win in Battle Axes with Q106. We're on commercial free Q with me, Span. I got Aerosmith, 3 Days Grace, so much more too coming after STP Plus. She's on Q106.

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Aerosmith, Walk This Way on Michigan's Rock Station, Kevin 06. I'm Spin, and I got that new one from A Virtue, Lansing's own Stand Up After. Today's Grace, Apologies is on Michigan's Rock Station, Kevin 06. When

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Michigan Rock Station, Q806, I'm Spam. We're in an hour and then some commercial free Q. And I got Dead Sugar, the band that tore off the stage at the Green Door last night after Lansing Zone of Virtue. Death of the Altar is on Q106.

Dead Sugar, Inland La Prairie, Michigan's Rock Station, Q106. I'm Span. I got to see that song live last night at the Greeting Door, and let me tell you, that wasn't even their best song. They are an amazing band, and you missing out on them is you missing out on something very special that is growing, and Q106 is very glad to be in on the ground level four. Speaking of in on the ground level, well, not quite the ground level, but definitely in that vicinity, we are showing, well, we're going to be at a show for something you will not see by anyone else, and it is bananas. Let me explain after Sublime what I got on Q106.

0: Perfect Death Punch, Jekyll and Hyde, Michigan's Rock Station, Q106. I'm Span, and I don't know if there's a Jekyll and Hyde and Dan Sperry, but there's definitely a Shaka Lucius in there, and that is plenty. And he will be at Awaken Haunted Attraction Saturday, May 23rd. 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
2: It's the Storm Tracker 6 forecast on Q106.
18: I'm Storm Tracker 6 meteorologist Katie Nicolau. Here with a look at your forecast. Today we'll see variable cloud cover with some areas of sun and others of clouds, and that'll mix together throughout the day. High temperatures will be in the low 60s, and then tonight we'll fall into the low 40s. Saturday looks decent, although a few isolated showers could mix in, along with partly cloudy skies and highs that make it to the mid-60s.
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1: Hailstorm like a woman can on Michigan's Rock Station, Q106. I'm Spin, and the Terry World Tour continues Saturday morning at Strikeout Baseball. Well, not morning. It's noon at 2, so technically it's afternoon, but whatever. He will be there at the John Smoltz Stadium at Ferris Park in Lansing Saturday, May 9th. For Strikeout Baseball, which is a new way to play baseball with targets out there. You can do it with two people. It's easy. It's accessible. It's fun. And I can't wait to see it myself. And Terry will show it to all of us from noon until 2 at John Smoltz Stadium in Ferris Park, Lansing this Saturday with Michigan's Rock Station Q106.
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Guns N' Roses, welcome to the jungle. I'm Miskin's Rock Station. Keep it 06, I'm Span. I got your 90s at noon, brought to you by Game Day Men's Health of Brighton and your feeding frenzy after Day Seeker's latest. 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

0: Lincoln Park Friendly Fire on Michigan's Rock Station Q106. I'm Spin, and that opens up our feeding frenzy where you can send me your request the whole noon hour until 1 o'clock by texting frenzy to 517-694-Q106. Frenzy to 517-694-7106. But that, of course, means it's also time for...
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0: Brought to you by Game Day Men's Health of Brighton. They deliver a modern, personalized approach that helps you feel stronger, sharper, and more in control of your health. Your comeback starts now. I am Spin, and in the album Vulgar Display of Power, well, Pantera kind of put together a vulgar display of power in a song specifically called Rise. The whole point of the song is to make everyone rise up and take back power. This is absolutely a very political song where Pantera is specifically telling us not to take what comes from the powers that be, but to let them know that we are in control. We control what's going to happen with this country, and we will never let anyone decide for us how destiny and how liberty will be decided. We will be free one way or another because there are more of us than there are of them, and we will rule ourselves by the power of the governed. So let this country be. And that is what is offered by Pantera in Rise for your 90s at Noon, brought to you by Game Day Men's Health of Brighton and Michigan's Rock Station Q106.

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0: Beartooth Free on Miskin Rock Station Q106. I'm Span. Oh, buddy. We are doing this. It is for real. Battle Axes is indeed underway, and you can sign up at Q106FM.com. And yes, a guitar has already been nabbed. The second day, Mike Falls of Jackson shot his shot and took down the Ghost Guitar. And Battle Axes brought to you by Campus Oil and Auto Maintenance on Homer Street in Lansing. 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
1: It's the Storm Tracker 6 forecast on Q106.
18: I'm Storm Tracker 6 meteorologist Katie Nicolau. Here with a look at your forecast. Today we'll see variable cloud cover with some areas of sun and others of clouds, and that'll mix together throughout the day. High temperatures will be in the low 60s, and then tonight we'll fall into the low 40s. Saturday looks decent, although a few isolated showers could mix in, along with partly cloudy skies and highs that make it to the mid-60s.
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0: Michigan's Rock Station Q106. What's up? I'm Terry Stevens, hijacking Span's show. So you don't mind if I do that, do you?
1: You're more than welcome to. It's less work for me.
0: All right, let's play some Battle Axes, brought to you by Campus Oil and Auto Maintenance on Homer Street in Lansing.
1: Drop that bomb.
2: Hello?
0: Hey, this is Terry from Q106. I'm looking for Tyrell Sunderland of Leslie.
2: Terry, this is Tyrell. What's up?
0: All sorts of things are up. My blood pressure, my blood sugars, my patience is definitely not up. My patience has never been lower, but it's Friday, baby. It's all about to get better, right?
2: Yes, absolutely. Right.
0: Tyrell, I got Span on the horn with me, too.
1: What's up, man? How you doing?
2: What's up, Span?
0: All right, Tyrell. It's mission time, man. We've got guitars sitting on this Battle Axes game board. I would love to send one to the thriving metropolis of Leslie to hang out in the same hometown as one of my favorite haunted houses on the planet, Awaken Haunted Attraction. Have you been through there yet, man?
2: I have, every year, many times.
0: It's the best, dude. Love that. Love those cats.
1: All right. So don't screw up and shame all of Leslie.
0: All right, Tyrell Sunderland of Leslie, what is your Battle Axes coordinate?
2: B4.
0: B as in boy.
2: Yes.
0: And the number 4. Yes. Tyrell, have you been following along with our various plays? Are you keeping up on the game board at Q106FM.com?
2: Kinda.
0: Okay.
1: That kind is carrying a lot of work there, bro. Chocco.
0: Tyrell Sunderland of Leslie, B4. Is a miss. Just like it was. Somebody picked it before, dude. You got... Oh, no! Oh, Tyrell! Tyrell, you have brought great shame upon Leslie. Oh, no.
2: Lame.
0: All right, well, here's the deal, Tyrell. Here's the deal. We're going to throw your name back in the hat here, okay? We could still call you, maybe even later this afternoon at 2:30.
1: It has happened.
0: In the meantime, make sure your game board is up to date. You can get the late. 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We've got a printable version where you can grab a Sharpie or a pen or the blood of a nearby stranger if you can accost them. And then, you can mark up your game board with their essence. So yeah, whatever helps you win next time, brother.
2: All right, thanks, man. I appreciate it.
0: Thank you, Tyrell. We'll see you.
1: Yeah, good luck, man.

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Bad Rules Zombie on Michigan's Rock Station, Q106. I'm Spam. We're getting real close to that Quick and Dirty at 1:30, where you could win tickets into Cottonmouth Kings. They're going to be at Great Wall Hall May 16th, and you could be there too with a Big Penny the Truck Eating Bridge t-shirt from Superior Color and Collision. So get ready for that. And I'm also going to give you the latest from The Warning after Shinedown. Safe and sound, Q106.

The Warning with Kerosene on Michigan's Rock Station Q106. I'm spanning a little bit later this hour. We're going to get quick and dirty at 1:30 for your chance to win your way into Cottonmouth Kings. They're going to be at Great Wall Hall May 16th, where you could be with your Big Benny the Truck Eating Bridge t-shirt from Superior Color and Collision in Lansing 2. If you answer my question true about Black Label Society. But first, we got to talk about you going to a really amazing show for free after POD. 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

0: Days of the New Touch Peeling Stand on Michigan's Rock Station, Q106. I'm Span, and amazing is 100% what you will encounter when you see Shock Illusionist Dan Sperry, because you won't believe what your eyes are seeing, whether you are repulsed or whether you're fascinated, enthralled, obsessed. 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And he's going to be in Awakened Haunted Attractions Saturday, May 23rd. 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Next up, it's a quick and dirty at 1:30.
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2: It's the Storm Tracker 6 forecast on Q106.
15: I'm Storm Tracker 6 meteorologist Katie Nicolau, here with a look at your forecast. Today we'll see variable cloud cover with some areas of sun and others of clouds, and that'll mix together throughout the day. High temperatures will be in the low 60s, and then tonight we'll fall into the low 40s. Saturday looks decent, although a few isolated showers could mix in, along with partly cloudy skies and highs that make it to the mid-60s.
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0: You damn right it is. It's that game where you answer a rock news question correctly by text for a chance to win your way into a show. This week I got tickets for Cottonmouth Kings. They're going to be at Great Wall Hall May 16th, where you can be with your Big Penny the Truck Eating Bridge t-shirt, courtesy of Superior Color and Collision in Lansing, too, if you answer my question true about Black Label Society. Who is going on tour? In fact, we have tickets for their show at GLC Live later this year. Some of those tickets might even show up at one of Terry's stops. You might want to stop by and say hi. But that said, during the tour, he's going to do two specific dates at Montage Mountain in Scranton, Pennsylvania, and then at the other one at Wantagh, New York, Saturday, August 29th. Those 2 days are essentially one-day festivals that will be headlined by Lamb of God, Black Label Society, and Zach Sabbath will be there, along with Down, Suicidal Tendencies, Dark Chapel, and more. And these events are going to feature other tribute acts like Van Halen, Bonfire, Use Your Illusion, which does Guns N' Roses stuff. There's going to be a strongman competition, a car show, a ride for Dime in honor of Dimebag Darrell, and a hot sauce eating contest. And Scranton's going to be adding a Battle of the Bands. These two shows have a specific name. Text that name to 517-694-QN06. They are a specific name for concerts that he starts with a B. Text that word to 517-694-QN06, 517-694-7106 for your chance to win your way into none other than the Cottonmouth Kings at Grey Wall Hall. I am Span, and I got rock on the way from Linkin Park after Name and Blood, the latest from Black Label Society on Michigan's Rock Station, QN06.

Live Lightning Crashes on Michigan's Rock Station, Q106. I like making introductions that change lives, and I do it every week. Let me tell you what I'm up to after Linkin Park. Up from the bottom is on Q106.

0: Linkin Park up from the bottom. I'm Miskin's Rock Station Q106. I'm Span. A lot of these dogs are up from the bottom that show up at Ingham County Animal Control and Shelter that I show off for our Pet of the Week at Empire Motors of Lansing on MLK just north of 96. What I recommend for you is if you're looking to adopt, watch the video we make on Facebook over at Empire so that the dog's behavior is not something that's new to you. It's something you can prepare for, something you know you've got the chops to handle. And if so, get in touch with Ingham and do the process so you can take home the Pet of the Week for free thanks to Empire Motors of Lansing and Q106.
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0: Cinderella, don't know what you got till it's gone on Miskin Rock Station, Q106. I'm Span, and you know that moment when you see someone you find so unbelievably attractive, it kind of just stops you in your tracks. You don't know what to say or do. You're just so out and out mesmerized by who they are and what you're looking at. Well, someone wrote a song about that exact very thing, so let's go back in time.
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0: Once upon a time, when I had friends at a certain strip club in town, I was going there to visit a buddy of mine and say hi. Yes, that was all the reason I was there. Real talk, I wasn't going to be there long, I swear. And a girl walked out in a blue bandage dress, and this girl had long hair, she was wearing glasses, amazing brown skin, and that bandage dress fit her in every place it was supposed to. And she was with another girl who knew me, and she goes, "Hey, Span!" And I was like, "Brr, brr." And it did not work out well. Whatever I was trying to do to greet my buddy or to try and talk to this girl, it did not work out because I was absolutely paralyzed. And that's exactly the moment that Finger 11 is talking about from their album Them Versus You Versus Me from all the way back in 2007. This is Paralyzer on Miskin's Rock.

0: President, destroy me on Michigan Rock Station, Q106. I'm Span, and stop playing, man. Stop playing. You know you want to win you some stuff in Battle Axes, brought to you by Campus Oil and Auto Maintenance on Homer Street in Lansing. 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We got a lot of signups, but I know a lot of y'all who signed up last time are like, I don't have any chance to win. You know what everybody who wins says? I never thought I had a chance to win. So how about you give yourself that chance like Mike Falls from Jackson did? In fact, he said, dude, it was just luck. I don't even know how it happened. Well, maybe luck will happen for you. Give yourself that little taste of hope that maybe instead of the ghost guitar that Mike Falls snatched up, you could get Bush or POD or I Prevail or the Mammoth guitar with signature from Wolfgang Van Halen. 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At that point, you pick a spot on the board. If it hits, you pick another spot. 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
1: It's the Storm Tracker 6 forecast on Q106.
2: I'm Storm Tracker 6 meteorologist Katie Nicolau. Here with a look at your forecast. Today we'll see variable cloud cover with some areas of sun and others of clouds, and that'll mix together throughout the day. High temperatures will be in the low 60s, and then tonight we'll fall into the low 40s. Saturday looks decent, although a few isolated showers could mix in, along with partly cloudy skies and highs that make it to the mid-60s.
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0: Volbeat Demonic Depression, it's on Michigan's Rock Station Q106. I'm Terry Stevens, briefly stepping in for Span and hopefully giving away a guitar.
1: Drop that bomb.
2: Hello.
0: Hey, this is Terry from Q106. I'm looking for Brian Decker of Jackson.
2: Hey, this is me.
0: Brian Decker, look at this. Fortune's smiling upon you again, man. You get to play Battle Axes again, buddy.

0: I know. Same time yesterday.
1: Pretty sweet. 2:30 is like the magic hour for Brian Decker of Jackson. Of course, every hour is the
0: 4:30.
1: Or yeah, maybe time and space are relative. Basically, any hour is a magic hour when you spend it with Michigan's Rock Station Q106. He's shamelessly plugged. So, speaking of shameless plugs, Battle Axes is brought to you by Campus Oil and Auto Maintenance on Homer Street in Lansing. Brian Decker, the game board has new misses on it. No new hits, though, man. Let's see if we can change that. Brian Decker of Jackson, what is your Battle Axes coordinate?
0: Let's go with J7.
1: J, as in January, and the number 7. Brian Decker of Jackson, J7! That's a miss. You know what, though, Brian? I tell you what, man. Why don't you stop out and see me at the Westwood Mall in Jackson this Saturday? I'm giving away so many tickets and stuff. You'll win something from me if you hang out with me.
0: I'm actually here now. What time is it tomorrow?
1: Tomorrow, the home show goes on all day, but I'm going to be loitering out there between like 3 and 6. So, yeah, man, stop by my booth. We'll get you hooked up.
0: All right, thank you.
1: There it goes. I will bribe you to hang out with me in public and make me look popular. I'm shallow, needy, and crave external validation. Gage the Elephant now. Ain't no rest for the wicked. Q 106.

0: Mammoth, the Ando, Miskin's Rock Station, Q106. I'm Span, and I got work to do. In fact, the work I have to do is this weekend, and it is work for me. And it's work not for you, just for me. All you need to do is be awake and go to the Q106 app on your phone and listen to what I'm going to give you from 9 a.m. till 2 p.m. every weekend. It is New Q Sunday, where I give you the spankinest, freshest rock from across the world and the best rock from around about these parts. And if I did not tell you who was local, you would never know, because we got some kick-ass artists in this town, and you will be much benefited by listening to some of them while we all delight in all that new stuff we enjoy together in New Q Sunday. 9 to 2 this weekend on Miskin's Rock Station, Q106.
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2: 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I'm Terry Stevens. I am also not your cousin with a backhoe. Neither is Span.
3: Not yet anyway, but one day I aspire to have me a big fat juicy one.
2: There you go. And we're both marrying into your family. We will be your cousin with a backhoe eventually.
3: So you better be rich.
2: We'll share our backhoe.
3: You better be rich. Yeah. I'm not even playing. When we all marry right. in, you better be rich.
2: And the 3 at 3 today. Okay, what do we do at Q106, man? We rock, right?
3: Yes, we do.
2: Yeah, you know what we don't do enough of, though? We don't do enough roll. We should be rolling more on Q106.
3: I wholeheartedly agree.
2: Absolutely. So come rolling with us. We will start with LIMP Biz Get right here. 3 at 3, Q106.
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0: 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Span, did you know that that number actually spells 616-DAY-WE-50? So if your 50th birthday is on June 16th, it's easy to remember.
1: How long did you spend working that out? Dude, that is so, you go in some dorky angles sometimes. It's like, what the hell?
0: Real talk, there's a website that I use. Like when I wrote advertising for like 10 years.
1: Right.
0: So there's this website called phonespell.org. Okay. And if you punch your number into it, you can see what it spells. Once upon a time, when I was a kid, my first serious girlfriend, I'm not making this up, this is a true story, her number was 4 beer. I'm not going to tell you the area code because then people will dox her or whatever. But her number was literally 4 beer. Easy to remember.
1: I'm trying to juxtapose the idea that you know this number and you had a girlfriend. But then again, you've had a wife and two kids, so clearly your knowledge in this very strong dork-esque region of knowledge did not prevent you from having an active social life. So hell yeah.
0: Yeah, there you go. All right, fam. We are rolling today in the 3 of 3. Stone Temple Pilots, Roll Me Under. Limp Bizkit's rolling before that. And this one, this has got to be a Span pick. This is one that you threw in. I know you love this band to death, man. They are the dirtiest of honeys. Dirty Honey, Rolling Sevens. Rolling today.
1: We don't play them enough, damn it. Something in the Q World Order, please.
0: There you go. 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

0: Michigan's Rock Station Q106. That is brand new Evanescence. And who will you follow? What's up? I'm Terry Stevens. He's Spam.
1: Hello.
0: And I don't know about you, dude. I am dragging today.
1: Man.
0: We stayed up late on a school night. We were at the Green Door in Lansing for Ritual Sons and Dead Sugar.
1: Okay, I was wholly unprepared. Okay, you had said she had pipes, and I believed you.
0: Mm-hmm.
1: But I'm not used to pipes like that. The girl's like 5 foot nothing.
0: Yeah.
1: She's like 83 pounds, and she's dressed in like hockey warm-up gear. And I'm like, okay, you know, she's having a good time on stage, whatever. And then she laid some of those. I was like, what on earth am I hearing? And then that guitarist, man.
0: Dude, Neil, yeah.
1: Dude, when he just started, I mean, look, he has long fingers, so I know it took him a long time to figure out how to make some of those chords work.
0: Mm-hmm.
1: But watching his fingers dance, and with precision, like, this
0: right.
1: guy wasn't just, like, he wasn't just playing guitar. Like, he was, there was no extra sounds, but the exact sounds he wanted to come out of that guitar. And together, along with their drummer and the bassist, like, I was blown away. Like, I was legit blown away.
0: Bam, I hope you made it to the show last night. Tickets were only like $10.61 if you use the promo code Q106.
1: I know David from Climax did. He's 45 minutes south of Jackson, and he was like, I'm coming, and I'm going to meet Terry and Span.
0: Dude, the next time you see this band, we'll try and get another Lodo thing going, but the next time, it might cost a little extra, man.
1: They are on the come up.
0: Dead Sugar was great. Ritual Sons, those guys always kick
1: Dude,
0: ass.
1: Dude, I am. It's like, I'm so used to how awesome they are. I don't want to shortchange like what they have to offer,
0: mm-hmm.
1: but like they are a fantastic band to watch live. They are. It's like watching a rocky, chill band just go up there and just wreck shop while they fill you with just like come together energy. It's just fantastic.
0: The other thing I love is the improv that they do. Their song Dirty Water, you play it on New Q Sundays from 9 to 2. The recorded version of that, it's great. It's about the Flint water crisis. A fantastic song. Give it a listen. They stream it on all the things. But when they play that sucker live, they go off, man. Like that was their closer last night, and they blew the roof off the joint. Also, I really love the mashup of Killing in the Name of and War Pigs. I thought that was exceptionally well
1: that
0: done.
1: I was like, okay, look. What was it? Bulls on Parade was the Rage Against the Machines.
0: That's what Dead Sugar did.
1: That's what Dead Sugar did. So when they were doing the cover, I was like, I mean, this is difficult space to do two different bands doing Rage Against the Machine covers. But, I mean, I have right. no complaints whatsoever. I didn't see the whole show for Ritual Sons because I had to get home and sleep.
0: Like,
1: because unlike Terry,
0: adult.
1: I had to be in here earlier today. So I had to go home a little early. But yeah, that whole show, fantastic. Thank you so much. Ritual Sons and Dead Sugar had a blast. It was a lovely evening.
0: I enjoyed the grapes too. I didn't know what to expect and I was right.
1: The grapes. So, yeah.
0: All that is to say, fam, in a day and age where you can't believe a damn thing you see on the internet, thanks to AI, and even like, you know, there's AI quote unquote musicians out there that are that are on the streamings. 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
0: Man, I do love a good walk, man. Just one foot in front of the other, taking in nature and that sort of thing. Of course, I don't have chronic foot pain. That's why I love a good walk. If you have chronic foot pain and you're missing having a good walk, here's what you need to do. You need to go see my friends at the Good Feet Store. Hey, I'm Q106's Terry Stevens for the Good Feet Store. They have these arch support systems. Now, I don't have chronic foot pain, but my gig does have me like emceeing festivals and that sort of thing. And I am on my feet for 2 or even 3 days at a time. I might sit for maybe a minute when I'm at those things. So I need good support in my boots. And like the insoles that came with my boots, they were okay. The insoles, the arch support system, these aren't just like insoles. These are a whole system that strengthen the arches of your feet. I feel like I'm getting a workout in my feet when I use them. And my feet feel so much better when I've got that arch support system from the Good Feet Store. It works for me. Maybe it'll work for you too. Best way to find out is to try it out at the Good Feet Store, located right across from the Frandor Shopping Center. And when you show up to the Good Feet Store, you tell them Terry sent you from Q106.
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1: It's the Storm Tracker 6 forecast on Q106.
2: Partly cloudy to mostly clear skies for tonight. We do see our low temperatures getting into the mid-40s for the overnight hours, rising into the 50s for tomorrow morning. We do see those temperatures warm up even further for tomorrow, into the mid-60s for our highs. Few isolated showers on the way as we go throughout the day. For Storm Tracker 6, I'm Daniel Nemes.
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1: I am Terry Stevens on the station where we lambast Lucifer, where we bellow at Beelzebub, where we shout at the devil. Ran out of Satan names. That's the
0: I was pretty impressed with what you did so far.
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0: Bad Omens, Dying to Love. It's on Michigan's Rock Station, Q106. I'm Terry Stevens. He is Span. it's time for Span's favorite part of the show, where he gets stumped by Terry's triple play. Here we go.
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0: 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Now, Terry's Triple Play is it's an easy game. Span's going to... It's easy unless you're Span. Span is going to say three words. You have to find one word that you can combine with each of those three words to form new words or new phrases. When you figure out the answer, text it to 517-694-7106. That is 517-694-Q106. Do that before 4:15, and you could score a pair of tickets to see Yellow Card at Michigan Lottery Amphitheater next Wednesday. Dude, Yellow Card, like Ocean Avenue, that song's a bop, man.
2: Yes, still, yes. If you don't like Ocean Avenue, something's wrong with you. I'm accusing you directly. And not you, Terry, you listening. You can imagine me pointing at you saying, what is your problem with Ocean Avenue? The song is awesome.
0: I'm just saying you're talking a lot of trash for a guy who might not solve today's puzzle. I'm just going to... All right.
2: You like ghosts!
0: All right, Span. What are today's Terry's triple play clues?
2: All right. So print. Like when you try and print on a home printer and it never works because those things never work properly.
0: Have you updated your driver? You need more cayenne. You need more cayenne in your printer cartridge.
2: All right. And then there's nail. Like the nails I chew trying to figure out the Terry's triple play. And then tip. Like tip drill. If you know, you know.
0: Wait. Is a tip drill something we can talk about on the air without catching a fine?
2: It sure the hell ain't.
0: All right, then. I would have talked about the 25% that I paid to whoever's waiting on me, but no, you go ahead and get us fined. All right, the clues one more time.
2: Print, nail, and tip.
0: If you know the word that's connected to all three of those words, text it to 517-694-7106, 517-694-Q106, and get ready to win.
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0: 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I am Span.
1: And I am Scarence Terrence. And we've got some brand new Michigan-made rock coming your way after 4. But first, Rob Zombie on Q106.

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0: That is brand new Michigan made rock coming straight out of Detroit from Eva Under Fire, teaming up with Maria Brink of In This Moment. That is Villainous. It's on Q106 Overdrive.
1: I am Spam. We're going to have the answer to Terry's Triple Play real soon after Avatar, the dirt I'm buried in on Q106.

0: Every time we play that song. Oh, by the way, hi, it's Michigan's Rock Station
1: Q106. Hey, guys.
0: I'm Terry. He's Spam.
1: Yep, yep.
0: Every time we play that song, we get a note. Somebody will text us or whatever, or they'll hit up our text line, and they'll say, hey, have you guys checked the spelling on that song? Because people are like, look. If you have a fancy schmancy radio that displays artist and title, that is not a typo. That's how Slade spelled it when they recorded it back in the day. That's why a lot of people don't know that's a cover. So yeah,
1: I didn't know it was a cover. I was shocked how many people knew it was a cover when you made it the Quick and Dirty on Tuesday. When I was like, all these people knew that? I had no idea.
0: You got to get on our level, baby. Get on our level. All right. Coming up, we are going to do another round of battle axes. Perhaps a guitar will be flying out of the speakers here in just a second.
1: Perhaps.
0: God, I hope so, because they need to stop. I mean, I'm climbing over these things in my office. 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
1: They were print, nail, and tip.
0: And the answer?
1: It's not drill. It is not that at all.
0: Nope. It, no idea?
1: No.
0: You're going to face palm.
1: And this isn't an act, people. I really don't know.
0: You are going to face palm.
1: I hate
0: so
1: that this
0: hard.
1: Is becoming a bit where I'm the butt of a joke.
0: I love that this is the bit.
1: This
0: is great.
1: Oh, my God.
0: It's not often I get to humiliate you on the air on a daily basis. All right. The answer? Finger.
1: Oh, God. I can't say that.
0: He almost did a swearzy.
1: I sure did.
0: Fingerprint. Fingertip. And what was the last one?
1: Fingernail.
0: Fingernail, yeah. That'd be, you were staring at your fingers the whole time, buddy. It was right there.
1: I was. It's one of those frustrating things where it's just sometimes the obvious is so obvious, it's not obvious.
0: Oh, I know.
1: And my brain literally struggles with that. Like, if it's right immediately in front of me, my girl all the time, I totally man look for things. I'll be like, yo, where is this thing? She moved it 11 inches in a different direction, and now I can no longer see it. So, very similar. Similarly, if the answer is that close, my brain will just shoot right past it looking for everything else, and I will just keep losing in this doggone book. I can't. Neil had it right away yesterday.
0: I know, right? I know. Don't worry, Spam. Monday may be your day. There you go.
1: You right. Enjoy this too much.
0: I do. I love it. It's the best. All right. If you texted Finger to 517-694-Q106 before 4:15, keep an eye on your phone. You may have just won tickets to see Yellow Card next Wednesday at Michigan Lottery Amphitheater from Q106.
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2: It's the Storm Tracker 6 forecast on Q106.
14: Partly cloudy to mostly clear skies for tonight. We do see our low temperatures getting into the mid-40s for the overnight hours, rising into the 50s for tomorrow morning. We do see those temperatures warm up even further for tomorrow, into the mid-60s for our highs. Few isolated showers on the way as we go throughout the day. For Storm Tracker 6, I'm Daniel Nemus.
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0: 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That is Day Seeker and Crawl Back to My Coffin. What's up? I'm Terry. Steven Spann has to go powder his nose or grab a powdered donut. I don't know. He's doing something. Anyhow, I'm going to fly solo on battle axes, which might actually increase the likelihood of winning. Spann might be an albatross for this thing. We'll see. 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Let's give away a guitar, man.
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2: Hello.
0: Hey, this is Terry from Q106. I'm looking for Michael Bolinball of Hillsdale.
2: You got him.
0: Michael, I have called you to kick off your weekend, hopefully with a free guitar autographed by one of your favorite bands in your hand. Michael Bolinball of Hillsdale, what is your battle axes coordinate?
2: I ate.
0: I did too. Proper nutrition is what makes this show go.
2: Absolutely.
0: All right, Michael Bolinball of Hillsdale, I ate. It's a miss. You know what, though, Michael? That was a really smart play, though, because that narrows down some options in that particular part of the word. That was good strategy, dude. Another thing that's a good strategy, I see you're in Hillsdale. I'm hanging out in Jackson tomorrow afternoon between 3 and 7 at the Westwood Mall. Stop by. You could probably win some stuff from me, okay, bud?
2: All right, fair enough.
0: We have 4 more rounds of battle axes coming your way Monday. 10:30, 12:30, 2:30, 4:30. 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

0: to know you.
1: As much as I would love to party with her, I just don't think I wouldn't survive it. I just
2: it would be the most entertaining demise I would ever have.
1: It's Michigan's Rock Station, Q106, Taylor Momsen, Pretty Reckless for I Am Deaf. I'm Terry Stevens, and he's Spam.
2: I sure the hell am.
1: And don't get me wrong, man. I can go. I can party. Like tonight. Ooh, dude, I got huge plans tonight.
2: Do you really?
1: So much laundry. It's going to be the biggest laundry party in the world. I'm going to be putting stuff in the washer. I'm going to be using some fabric softener. I'm going to then move it to the dryer, throw a dryer sheet in there.
2: That's when the Price is Right sad noise.
1: but then tomorrow's a little more exciting. So tomorrow I'm going to be at Strikeout Baseball at John Smoltz Stadium at Ferris Park in Lansing. I'll be there from noon to 2, hanging out, checking out Strikeout Baseball.
2: That sounds like a blast. I might try to figure out a way to come out there and check it out.
1: Dude, that's dope, man. It's a cool little facility. And we're going to be giving away tickets to all sorts of nonsense.
2: Oh, my God. So many tickets you're going to have this weekend.
1: And then once that wraps, I'm going to bounce down to Jackson at the Westwood Mall for the Jackson Home Show. That's going to, I'll be there between 3 and 6, giving away more tickets. It's also worth noting, tomorrow is a Pokemon Go community day. So if you see me on my phone swiping like crazy, it's because I'm trying to catch a monster. That's all I'm doing. So, by the way, fam, add me on Pokemon Go. We can give each other gifts and stuff.
2: I don't know how you do an eye roll emoji on the radio, but that's what's happening. I'm just eye rolling all over the place. Mind you, I don't want a dork shame. Especially since
1: are doing it anyway.
2: I mean, it's good exercise. You're playing on your phone. It's like you're accomplishing two things at once.
1: Yeah.
2: So me being a jerk about it is kind of really pathetic, considering like I'm not moving around like that.
1: Now,
2: but at the same time, I mean, God.
1: Speaking of moving around, after Jackson, I'm bouncing over to Battle Creek. It is the Moshigan Cancer Benefit. Kick-ass lineup of bands, including, you got Voluntary Mortification, the most aggressively Catholic death metal band you will ever meet.
2: I still am, that is aggressively Catholic.
1: They are.
2: Okay.
1: They're great. They rip, man. Surefire, Squidhammer, love Squidhammer. I saw them all the time when I lived in Wisconsin. Dems Fightin' Words. I love that band name. That's terrific.
2: That is an awesome band. Band name.
1: Jackson, Michigan's own blackened death metal Throne, man. So if I don't get my steps in during Pokemon Go, we're going to get some steps into the pit. Let's go.
2: Can't believe the band name Throne was not taken.
1: I know,
2: I'm like,
1: right?
2: Good for y'all.
1: Jackson making its mark, man. And yeah, we'll see you at it. Hopefully all of those gigs tomorrow. If you need directions, etc., you can go get those in the events. Q106FM.com.
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1: I'm Terry Stevens. Coming up after 5, we've got one of your upheaval artists. But first, the latest from Ashes to New, it's Drag Me. I mean, I didn't really need to say it. They say it in the very first line of the song.
0: I mean, that's really what they do. And you just stomped all over it.
1: They're jerking my gerb!
2: I got a feeling there's a place for me, because I can see the void has opened up a

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0: Peeval, Bill Murray, teaming up with A Day to Remember with Always Let You Down. The only thing we don't know, Span, is do I have to walk up that damn hill to see Bill Murray? Don't make me walk up that hill.
1: He's worth it.
0: You know what? He is worth it.
1: Oh, my God.
0: I'll put my steps in for you, Johnny Frank. It's Incubus, Q106.

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It's fantastic. 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

0: Autumn King, Sleeping I'm Dead. It's on Michigan's Rock Station, Q106 Overdrive. It is all the rock you need for the ride home. I'm Terry Stevens. He's Span.
1: A.K.A. your Sunday Emperor.
0: Dude, that's where Autumn King, Sleeping I'm Dead. It started off on New Q Sunday.
1: Sure did.
0: And then we started to see that, oh, hey, people dig this song. And then it just graduated its way up the list. And now it's like embedded in the playlist.
1: Think of New Q Sunday as like fishermen putting a real saucy bait on that hook in order to get it right in your cheek so that you want to hear it more, and we can get it throughout the day on Q106. That's the goal.
0: Dude, you've got some bangers coming up this weekend as well. This Sunday on New Q Sunday, Span is going to be playing some brand new rock from Chris Irvine, a.k.a. Chris Jericho.
1: All right, man.
0: New Fozzy this weekend.
1: Yeah, Chris Jericho is a little suspect based on kind of things I heard in interviews when he said on his podcast and everything. But, I mean, his music is still going so far, so I'm still going to give him some shine on New Q Sunday
0: and see what happens. Well, now, you've also got this new band that's catching some steam. I'm curious to see if this is the next one that graduates from New Q Sunday to the rest of the week. They spell their name weird as hell. So if you look it up...
1: If you look it up based on the
0: phonetic spelling, you're going to have a bad time. But yeah. Lilac, it's L-Y-L-V-C, Lilac. This band's starting to catch fire.
1: Yes, and they have quite the story that, let me tell you, if you're going to find out the backstory for this band, bring tissues. And know that there's massive trigger warnings, especially if you go from the lead singer to the guy who's in the band. They both have ridiculously depressing stories that lead them into this band collective that is actually pretty good, which is why I get to show it on New Q Sunday.
0: They got some bangers. So, Trauma Bond with Span and Lilac this Sunday from 9 to 2 on Q106.
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1: It's the Storm Tracker 6 forecast on Q106.
6: Partly cloudy to mostly clear skies for tonight. We do see our low temperatures getting into the mid-40s for the overnight hours, rising into the 50s for tomorrow morning. We do see those temperatures warm up even further for tomorrow, into the mid-60s for our highs. Few isolated showers on the way as we go throughout the day. For Storm Tracker 6, I'm Daniel Nemus.
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0: Shine down safe and sound on Michigan's Rock Station Q106. I'm Span.
1: I'm Terry. 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Did you know that the Q106 app does not take your information and sell it to third parties?
0: That is literally one of the few apps that don't do that.
1: Right.
0: By the way, your phone is already doing that, just FYI.
1: But not on our
0: app, son.
1: There you go, man. 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

0: Dinosaur pileup, about to lose it on Michigan's Rock Station, Q106 Overdrive. It is all the rock you need for the ride home. I'm Terry Stevens. He's Span.
1: I sure the hell am.
0: You are also an advocate for animals, man. You're like the St. Francis of Assisi of Q106, just looking out for the critters with our pet of the week.
1: You had to say a sissy. You couldn't say a sissy.
0: Oh, is that how it's pronounced?
1: That's how I want it to be pronounced when it's referred to me.
0: Sorry. They didn't go over that in catechism class with me back in the day.
1: I wasn't expecting my masculine to be so sensitive in that moment. I'm like, a sissy? What?
2: You know what you need, though, to make you feel more manly?
1: What do I need,
0: You need a new dog. You know, dogs are... I don't know if dogs have an effect on that. I'm just riffing at this point.
1: I would assume that dogs do, because when the thing about a dog is it makes you more empathetic. It makes you more kind. It makes you more sensitive. And few things make you appear more masculine to women than those things. However, this is not unique to men. Being empathetic is something for everybody, every gender, every sex. Being a better human being is always a good idea. However, we make videos of the pets of the week at Q106FM.com on our Facebook, and we want you to watch those videos. So we don't want you just adopting a dog because you think that'll be good. No. Watch the video, please. Make sure the behavior of the dog is something you can handle. And if so, go through the process when I'm going to take them home for free because Empire got the adoption fees.
0: There you go, man. Check out the pet of the week, the latest one. It's adorable. It's such a good bumper.
1: And they've probably already been adopted. Them things go within twice this year so far. When Hannah from Ingham County Animal Control and Shelter got back to the shelter, the family that wanted to adopt them was waiting for them.
0: No way. That's amazing.
1: Yeah, so you got to move on the pet of the week. In fact, it's Friday, so you might want to hustle.
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5: Oh, there's XVIIXVIIXVIIXVIIXIIXIIXIIXIIXIIXVIIIVIIVIIVIIVIIVIIVIIVIIVIIVIIVIIVIIVIIVIIVIIIIVIIIIVIIIIIIIIIIIIIIIIIIIIIIIIIIIIIIIIIIIIIIIIIIIIIIIIIIIIIIIIIIIIIIIIIIIIIIIIIIIIIIIIIIIIIIIIIIIIIIIIIIIIIIIIIIIIIIIIIIIIIIIIIIIIIIIIIIIIIIIIIIIIIIIIIIIIIIIIIIIIIIIIIIIIIIIIIIIIIIIIIIIIIIIIIIIIIIIIIIIIIIIIIIIIIIIIIIIIIIIIIIIIIIIIIIIIIIIIIIIIIIIIIIIIIIIIIIIIIIIIIIIIIIIIIIIIIIIIIIIIIIIIIIIIIIIIIIIIIIIIII
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0: 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I'm Span.
1: I'm Terry Stevens. Coming up after 6, we will have the band that ripped our faces off last night at the Green Door.
0: Hell yeah.
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0: Michigan's Rock Station, Q106. How great was that band last night at the Green Door, man?
1: Oh, my God. Neil and his guitar, Blair and her vocals. Like, we have had a lot of bands perform at these venues, but that is probably the fattest collection of talent between two people I have seen live for any show we've done before.
0: Fam, if you miss a Q106 show, you miss a lot. So don't miss the next one. 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

0: I sing it every time I have to drive down to Cincinnati. It's literally the highway to hell.
1: I'm not going to say anything. Considering you're from Ohio, you get a lot of love here, which is really good.
0: And I tell anybody, because as soon as I say, oh, I'm from Cincinnati, ooh, Ohio, I'm like, yeah, I know. If Ohio was that cool, if it was that cool, I'd still live there, but it isn't. So
1: yeah,
0: I don't.
1: Ohio was okay and then went full cheeks mode, and now it's just...
0: Yeah, not a good time. I do still love Skyline Chili, and I'm still a long-suffering Bengals fan. That's why I get along with Lions fans
1: well.
0: We understand the pain.
1: Yeah, y'all have a Hall of Fame-worthy quarterback that Cincinnati is just throwing in the trash every chance they can.
0: Dude, every quarterback, it's like your spine is going to have the consistency of a stack of saltines by, like, season three.
1: It's like we'll soak up all the team's budget on wide receivers that you don't have time to throw to because all of your offensive linemen are getting out of the way of the defense that is trying to kill you every play.
0: Good times. Good times.
1: So goofy.
0: Who day? Anyway, let's do birthdays.
2: It's heavy metal birthdays.
0: Who do you think going to beat them Bengals? Everybody. All right, if today's your birthday, you share with some people who are a pretty big deal, starting with the 33rd president of these United States of America, Harry Truman.
1: He was actually a pretty decent one. I'm sure he probably has a war crime or two in his history.
0: It has to. Are you kidding? You also share your birthday with John Graham Jr., the American architect who designed the Seattle Space Needle.
1: Yo, like, architecture is a... Our people who design buildings that can stand up to the weather are some magical people with some brilliant skills. They are like illusionists to me in what they can do.
0: Right. You also share your birthday with novelist Peter Benchley. He's the guy who wrote Jaws.
1: That was a book?
0: Yeah, yeah. Started as a book, yeah.
1: I don't know what's oogier, the book or the movie.
0: I love that movie. All-time classic, man.
1: I'll never watch it again. If I do, I'll never go back in the water, man.
0: All right, you also share your birthday with Kenji Inafune. This guy is a game designer. He co-designed the character Mega Man.
1: Have
0: you ever listened to Psycho Stick?
1: No. Yes, I've listened to... What am I talking about? Yes, yeah. I've listened to Psycho Stick.
0: They have a song called Mega Man. It's a take on the Heart's Magic
1: Googling
0: Man.
1: Googling it right now.
0: It's so good.
1: Googling
0: dude.
1: It right
0: it's
1: now.
0: It's so good. By the way, Kenji also produced Onimusha and the Dead Rising video game series. Big Capcom guy, Kenji Onimusha.
1: Awesome dude.
0: You also share your birthday with an English naturalist, producer, and host, and a hell of a documentarian, David Attenborough. oh, yeah, right?
1: Watch carefully as the young gibbon is working his way through. Oh, and he just got sniped. Moving on.
0: You also share your birthday with Hollywood peeps like Melissa Gilbert. She was on Little House on the Prairie back in the day. You also share your birthday with actor and sometimes professional wrestler, the guy who played Arrow on the CW TV series.
1: Stephen Amell.
0: Yeah, man.
1: That dude. I was shocked when I watched him grab the top rope, leap to the top of the top rope, and then clothesline somebody. I was like, that's an actor who has clearly been training in WWE.
0: Oh, yeah.
1: And I watched interviews with him. He was like, yeah, that was a dream moment. I couldn't wait. Like, he trained hard to be, much like Bad Bunny, who also wrestled in WWE for a little bit as part of Angles. They're athletic gentlemen who trained, and Stephen Amell. And Green Arrow is pretty cool, too.
0: Yeah, we stand both characters, both the actor and the character in this.
1: Yes, yes, yes.
0: In the world of music, you share your birthday with the king of Delta blues singers, Robert Johnson.
1: Ooh, the guy who may have asked the devil for his, or bargained with the devil for his skills, or maybe he's just really good as hell.
0: He's probably just really good as hell.
1: I think he's really good as hell.
0: Just made it up about that. Wait, here's somebody who's good at a thing. It's like, you know, we were talking about with Dead Sugar yesterday, how people are like, oh, they're an industry plant. That was he's good because he did it with Satan, not just because he just practiced his ass off.
1: Yeah, maybe he just sat in a room by himself, not dating girls, not going out with his friends, learning how to play this instrument that would get him a lot more girls and a lot more friends once he got proficient at it. What an idea.
0: True story. He actually studied under... Well, so when he first started playing, like, he was trash. Like, they like, kicked him out of clubs, banned him from clubs. I just found this out, like, maybe 2 weeks ago.
1: Fascinating.
0: So he studied under another musician and just disciplined, just worked his ass off. Comes back to the club. They're like, oh, you again? And he starts doing the thing. They're like, oh, no, have a seat, sir.
1: Yes.
0: Can we get you anything?
1: How much more money would you like than we ever paid you before, sir?
0: Tell you, man, practice, diligent, put in the work, man. You also share your birthday with the guy who has been banging on the drums for Van Halen forever, Alex Van Halen. Dude, that drum intro for Hot for Teacher, I mean, come on.
1: Dude, that is a clinic. It's so weird. You don't know what you're hearing. It sounds like the engine.
0: Like a motorcycle. Like revving,
1: yes. Yeah. And I was like, as a drummer, listening to Alex Van Halen is just another guy who makes me want to throw my drums in the ocean.
0: You also share your birthday with Eric Brittingham. He's the bassist for Cinderella. You also share your birthday with, just a top-tier guitarist, Pepper Keenan of Corrosion of Conformity. Their new album, absolute banger, man.
1: I mean, dude, if you're a metal guitarist, man, you already someplace, somewhere with some skills. Like, holy smokes.
0: You also share your birthday with blues rock guitarist, singer, and songwriter Joe Bonamassa, who some friends have told me he's kind of a pain in the ass to work with. I've just heard that.
1: I mean, let's just be honest, okay? A lot of bands have their songs primarily written by the lead guitarist, and the lead guitarist almost always resents the fact that they can't sing as well as the lead singer,
0: right?
1: And the lead singer gets more attention. Alex Van Halen, yeah. Eddie Van Halen. So this happens all the time in music.
0: You also share your birthday with cool Michiganders like Francis Hardy of Lansing, Matt Weston of Langsburg, Jody O'Brien of Grand Ledge, Julia Hildebreidel of Eaton Rapids, John Groska of Holt, Eldon Taylor of Munith, Sarah Huff of Hillsdale, Holly Jewell of Jackson, and Bethany Gatsby of Athens.
1: Don't be mad, Miss Hildebreidel.
0: We're trying.
1: We're trying,
0: Julie. 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
11: It's the Storm Tracker 6 forecast on Q106.
12: Partly cloudy to mostly clear skies for tonight. We do see our low temperatures getting into the mid-40s for the overnight hours, rising into the 50s for tomorrow morning. We do see those temperatures warm up even further for tomorrow, into the mid-60s for our highs. Few isolated showers on the way as we go throughout the day. For Storm Tracker 6, I'm Daniel Nemus.
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0: Michigan's Rock Station, Q106, Turnstile, look out for me. Or rather, look out for their former guitarist before he tries to run your dad over.
1: That's, what a dirty human being.
0: What, too soon?
1: It still makes, like, what? Okay, look, all right? There's a lot of personalities to make up a band. But when you have a band that is building something, whatever's wrong with you in your mind that makes you kind of a piece of human garbage, why couldn't you just find some way to subdue that so you could stay in the awesome band and make money?
0: Yeah.
1: Instead, this guy let the worst of him get to him and thought, you know what I'll do? I'll go to jail for trying to kill somebody with my car who's the father of the band I just got kicked out of. Whee! What an idiot!
0: You know who hasn't tried to run over family members? You know who hasn't tried to run over family members of in their band? That would be this band. They'll be at Gray Wall Hall in downtown Lansing. Get the deets at Q106FM.com. 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

0: Another band you can catch at Upheaval this summer. Set it off in Rotten on Michigan's rock station, Q106. I'm Terry Stevens. He's Span.
1: I am Span.
0: So Set It Off. It's funny. When we first started playing them on Q106, I went to my oldest kid. My oldest kid, she's 23 now. Just celebrated her birthday the other day. And I'm like, baby, there's this new band that I think you might really like. And then I played whatever the song was from Set It Off. She's like, Dad, that band's like, I've been listening to them since middle school. And this was like maybe a couple of years ago that I...
1: Yeah, yeah.
0: So it just goes to show, if you haven't heard it before, it's new to you. So
1: did I ever tell you the story of how I humiliated myself in front of Set It Off?
0: Oh, no. Here we go.
1: I'm going to make this brief.
0: Okay.
1: But I was invited to see the band. I showed up at the venue. I hadn't known much of their stuff, so I looked them up on Instagram, got an idea of who they were and what they were doing, and then I got to go backstage with the band, with their rep, and I go, hey man, you guys, I got an email with one of your funniest clips. Dude, you guys should do that on Instagram or any other social media platform. And at this time, there was one of the guitarists was sitting in a seat. And he started to get visibly agitated. And I was like, just okay, yeah, dude, you guys are funny. And the other two guys like, oh, yeah, man, we should. I'm like, yeah, man, you guys are so funny. You're so good, man. Do more of that. Please, please, please. And the guy gets up off the couch, leaves the room. And the other two guys are just like, oh, good nature and everything. So anyway, I looked him up on Instagram when I got home because something about his attitude kind of rubbed me the wrong way. I was like, maybe I missed something. I sure did. The Instagram I looked at was not Set It Off. It was some other bands I will not name. So all the funny clips that they were doing on their Instagram were visible on their Instagram that I hadn't looked up. So I literally humiliated myself in front of Set It Off, and I still feel bad, and I feel like I owe them an apology. And their social media is hysterical. You should check it out.
0: Definitely. Having hung out with those guys a couple of times, they are the nicest people in the
1: world. They are cool as hell.
0: They're surely not still mad at you. It's fine.
1: Oh, no. I'm sure the other two guys are just like, this guy's a doofus. We'll just go about our day.
0: Right on, man. All right. Coming up, we are going to fire up some brand new rock from one of Span's favorite bands. He loves them to death. You'll find out next on Q106.
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0: 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I'm Q106's Terry Stevens. 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

0: 3 days grace, Ryan. It's on Michigan's Rock Station Q106. I'm Terry Stevens. He's Span.
1: I am. Lucky me.
0: We're very fortunate that you're Span. It'd be a little weird if you just came in here one day and started going by a different name.
1: I think everybody would be weirded out. I actually thought about changing my name to something simple like Bob. It's like, you know what? It just ain't the same.
0: See, I think you need to get even more esoteric with it. Maybe go with a Smedley or something like that.
1: I would. You know what? I would like to do Jehoshawitz. Like, if I'm going to change it to something, I want to go full what? Like, how? Because I've been hearing what whenever I've been saying my name right. My whole life. So I want to go into a space that makes people physically uncomfortable. I may just make it Rumpelstiltskin. How about that? Rumpelstiltskin will be my new first name.
0: All right. Well, while Span works on spinning gold, so you and I are going to hang out again tomorrow. I am out all day tomorrow, man. John Small Stadium for Strikeout Baseball from noon to 2. I'm at the Jackson Mall for the Jackson Home Show from 3 to 6. And then tomorrow night at Moshigan Cancer Benefit at the Music Factory in Battle Creek. And then Span and I will be reunited on Monday. You can catch him on New Q Sunday as well. I think that about covers it.
1: So when Terry was saying you and I are going to hang out, he meant you as in a listener and him. I will be at home playing Rise of the Ronin, one of my favorite new PS5 games. So have fun with Terry. Enjoy winning all types of concert tickets. I think I'll stop by John Smoltz Stadium if I don't beat the boss that I'm looking to beat tomorrow morning.
0: Very good. So. Well, you're probably going to head out and do that now so you can avoid hearing this song, because I know how much you love this, man.
1: Hey, right. Awesome. So awesome.
0: Until next time,
1: may you be
0: safe, may you be happy, may you be healthy, may you live with me.
1: Great.
0: The Q Rocks is up next with Volbeat.
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1: It's the Storm Tracker 6 forecast on Q106.
10: Partly cloudy to mostly clear skies for tonight. We do see our low temperatures getting into the mid-40s for the overnight hours, rising into the 50s for tomorrow morning. We do see those temperatures warm up even further for tomorrow, into the mid-60s for our highs. Few isolated showers on the way as we go throughout the day. For Storm Tracker 6, I'm Daniel Nemus.
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